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1: As life goes on, starting to learn more and more about responsibility. And I realize that everything I do is affecting the people around me. So I want to take this time out to apologize for things that I've done and things that haven't occurred yet. And things that they don't want to take responsibility for.

Saya Siti Nurhaliza, mendengarkan National FM di RTM Flip. Jangan lupa ya, download RTM Flip betul-betul.